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3: Here is your weather forecast from the ABK Flooring Weather Center for this evening. Partly cloudy skies. Look for a low overnight of 69. Scattered showers and thunderstorms mainly in the afternoon tomorrow. Mostly cloudy otherwise with a high near 84. Tomorrow night, scattered showers and thunderstorms in the overnight. Mostly cloudy with a low around 71. And for Friday, more storms. Possibly scattered showers and thunderstorms. Mostly cloudy with a high near 85.
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0: If you've ever been in the hills in Hollywood above Los Angeles Basin, it is pretty impressive. Hollywood Nights, Bob Seger. He was so impressed he wrote a song about it. It's Jim Jeffries, got a little Van Halen. Def Leppard coming up too, stand by.
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2: Here is your weather forecast from the ABK Flooring Weather Center for this evening. Partly cloudy skies. Look for a low overnight of 69. Scattered showers and thunderstorms mainly in the afternoon tomorrow. Mostly cloudy otherwise with a high near 84. Tomorrow night, scattered showers and thunderstorms in the overnight. Mostly cloudy with a low around 71. And for Friday, more storms. Possibly scattered showers and thunderstorms. Mostly cloudy with a high near 85.
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0: AC/DC. Getting ready to rock Levi Stadium in San Francisco area this weekend. Jim Jeffries. A 21-year-old Nebraska man was seriously injured when police say he accidentally shot himself while filming a video demonstrating how to use the gun that he recently bought. So recently that he actually shot himself in the parking lot of the Shields Sporting Goods store in Lincoln, Nebraska. Bullet hit a major artery. The man was lucky. 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
9: Here is your weather forecast from the ABK Flooring Weather Center for this evening. Partly cloudy skies. Look for a low overnight of 69. Scattered showers and thunderstorms mainly in the afternoon tomorrow. Mostly cloudy otherwise for the high near 84. Tomorrow night, scattered showers and thunderstorms in the overnight. Mostly cloudy with a low around 71. And for Friday, more storms. Possibly scattered showers and thunderstorms. Mostly cloudy with a high near 85.
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0: When it comes to Greg Allman songs, they don't get much better than that one. Midnight Rider, Steam Jeffries. We got some Motley Crue and some sibling rock on the way. Stand by.
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11: Here is your weather forecast from the ABK Flooring Weather Center for this evening. Partly cloudy skies. Look for a low overnight of 69. Scattered showers and thunderstorms mainly in the afternoon tomorrow. Mostly cloudy otherwise for the high near 84. Tomorrow night, scattered showers and thunderstorms in the overnight. Mostly cloudy with a low around 71. And for Friday, more storms. Possibly scattered showers and thunderstorms. Mostly cloudy with a high near 85.
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0: Alice Cooper, song he co-wrote with Desmond Child. If you want to make a hit record, you contact that guy. I Was Made for Loving You, for Kiss. You Give Love a Bad Name, Living on a Prayer. Yeah. The same Desmond Child co-wrote those songs and many, many others. Standing by, we got Rush kicking off another long set.
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0: Well, doctors talk about taking deep breaths, and dentists talk about getting numb. We go from the police into Pink Floyd next, but first, a story of a small organ in Eastern Germany. Just this little organ in a church. It's been playing the same piece of music by composer John Cage for nearly 25 years. Apparently, they just added a seventh note to the organ because it's only been playing six. Or maybe it was seven, they added an eighth. Anyway, it's a strange story. It's Project Halberstadt. And they're defining how slowly music can be played. And the composition is called Organ ASLSP, as slow as possible. This one composition, the same song that's already been playing for 25 years, is scheduled to finish on September 4th, 2640, in 614 years. People actually go in this church and sit down and listen to a piece of the music. I was going to sample a little bit of the music for you, but I didn't want you to fall asleep.
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3: Here is your weather forecast from the ABK Flooring Weather Center for this evening. Partly cloudy skies. Look for a low overnight of 69. Scattered showers and thunderstorms mainly in the afternoon tomorrow. Mostly cloudy otherwise for the high near 84. Tomorrow night, scattered showers and thunderstorms in the overnight. Mostly cloudy with a low around 71. And for Friday, more storms. Possibly scattered showers and thunderstorms. Mostly cloudy with a high near 85.
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0: case you're wondering, it's Pete Townsend, the man with the blue eyes. Tim Jeffries, the DJ with blue eyes. And a band that's playing Levi Stadium tonight. 71-year-old Angus Young and his band, AC/DC, on the way next.
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Superheroes need a break. We're not saying we're a superhero, but we do need a break. 94.5 The Razor, playing classic rock for Southern Indiana.

great part about being a guy. 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

0: Right on, you got to lay it on the line. Triumph with Mud Now. I'm going to lay it on the line with that band. They have a rock doc out called The Rock and Roll Machine, which you can't watch on your streamers. You got to pay that additional fee. That's not fair. Come on, we pay for the streamers. I don't want to pay for that, too. Come on, guys, make that for free. Hey, Santana, they're coming up. Author on Aerosmith and The Clash, they're next.
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0: Yeah, buddy, the boys are back in town again. They're hanging down at Dino's. Dino's Bar and Grill, Stone Temple Pilots in that set with Mud and the Big Empty. 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Hey, Eddie Money is coming up. I'll throw on Dio and Blind Faith. They're next.
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0: Yeah, yeah, yeah, yeah, yeah. Eddie Money in the Two Tickets with Mudblind Faith in that set. And I'm wasted and I can't find my way home. No excuse to ever be wasted so you can't find your way back home. But if you do, for some crazy reason, use your phone to get you back home. You'll get back home that way for sure. Hey, Floyd's coming up. I'll throw on the crew for you and the police. They're on deck too.
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2: Here is your weather forecast from the ABK Flooring Weather Center. With partly cloudy skies today, scattered showers and thunderstorms mainly in the afternoon today. Look for an afternoon high of 84. Scattered showers and thunderstorms in the overnight tonight. Otherwise, mostly cloudy skies this evening. Look for a low of 71. And for Friday, scattered showers and thunderstorms mainly around midday. Mostly cloudy with a high near 85 for Friday.
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0: Yeah, Rolling Stones from Some Girls and Shattered Should Do Be with Mud. I love that album. I love that album cover. I love the brand new Rolling Stones album and album cover as well. Foreign Tongues is fantastic with 14 new tunes. 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
1: Here is your weather forecast from the ABK Flooring Weather Center. With partly cloudy skies today, scattered showers and thunderstorms mainly in the afternoon today. Look for an afternoon high of 84. Scattered showers and thunderstorms in the overnight tonight. Otherwise, mostly cloudy skies this evening. Look for a low of 71. And for Friday, scattered showers and thunderstorms mainly around midday. Mostly cloudy with a high near 85 for Friday.
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0: Hey, do ya? ELO with Mud Tump Petty and the Heartbreakers in that set. You got lucky, a very different, atypical Tump Petty and the Heartbreakers tune without those guitars going crazy, more keyboard oriented, but nevertheless, a very cool Tump Petty tune, right? Hey, Aerosmith, they're coming up. I'll throw on you too. And Billy Idol is next.
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3: Here is your weather forecast from the ABK Flooring Weather Center. With partly cloudy skies today, scattered showers and thunderstorms mainly in the afternoon today. Look at an afternoon high of 84. Scattered showers and thunderstorms in the overnight tonight. Otherwise, mostly cloudy skies this evening. Look for a low of 71. And for Friday, scattered showers and thunderstorms mainly around midday. Mostly cloudy with a high near 85 for Friday.
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0: Yow, Rod Stewart and Faces and Stay With Me with Mud. That's a great tune. We heard from Phil Collins in that set. Apathetic Phil, he doesn't care anymore. Yes, he does. He's in the class of 2026 in the Rock and Roll Hall of Fame. Way to go, Phil. And congratulations. Alice in Chains, they're coming up. Author on Bad Company and Pearl Jam, they're next.
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12: Good morning, everyone. Here's your latest forecast from the ABK Flooring Weather Center. We see a slow-moving front moving this way. And so for today, skies become partly cloudy. Again, we can't rule out a few scattered showers and storms moving in. High of 82 and more humid. Then tonight, mostly cloudy. A few scattered showers and thunderstorms dropping to 68. Kind of the same pattern again tomorrow. Some scattered showers and storms here and there with a high of 85. It looks like the temperatures for the weekend will stay in the low to mid 80s for daytime highs. And that's your latest forecast. I'm WTWO meteorologist Jesse Walker.
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0: But there are certain things that Josh just doesn't know.
1: Yeah, like the engagement ring thing.
0: I think a lot of guys don't know that.
2: Or change for a 20.
0: There needs to be a YouTube video on...
1: Oh, I'm sure there are.
0: Traditions on...
1: Videos.
3: I know a lot about relationships. I know very little about marriage. In terms of the ceremonies and
2: gotten the definitive answer on that. Where did the 9 weeks of salary or 3 months of salary minus your car payment? That's how much the engagement ring.
3: That was one brand advertisement.
0: Yes. Yeah, I believe that's came from the hallowed halls of Madison Avenue.
2: Really caught on though. Am I not right?
0: Oh yeah,
2: yes.
0: Sure did.
2: Yeah. Yes. Mm-hmm. What the hell? Who the hell's idea was that?
1: That was an advertising.
4: Was
1: campaign.
4: It 2 months salary?
1: Yeah.
2: Oh, you're doing okay in your life? Well, here's gum. I'm going to hit you right in the balls.
4: I could never do that.
1: 2 months salary?
4: No.
1: You can't afford
4: like
1: a Cracker Jack
4: ring.
2: See that, kids? He was waiting.
1: Yeah.
2: Give it an air.
1: Yeah.
2: Give it a little air.
0: Josh,
2: yeah.
0: I can say you're kind of, I know you're so sincere, and I love that about you, but you really don't know a lot of this stuff, and I think it's so, I didn't know a lot of this stuff either.
3: No. I've talked some of this stuff with women I've had relationships.
1: Sure.
3: I remember one, this was early, I was in my, I don't know, mid-20s, and we were talking about getting serious, and she said that she always liked silver, and so she wanted just a silver band, and I said, oh, what about white gold? And she goes, well, white gold essentially looks like silver, so just give me silver, it's way cheaper. And I think my dad at the time goes, yeah, you need to marry her.
2: That's right.
4: He's not wrong.
1: Well, here's what I found out about white gold, because my wedding band's white gold. Apparently, white gold is just something they put over yellow gold because it's coming off.
3: Oh, really?
1: Yeah.
4: Is that true?
1: Yeah. See how it's like coming off?
4: Yeah, you're right.
1: Yeah. So it has to be recoated or something, I guess. I don't know.
0: I don't know either.
1: But
0: well, I mean, no,
1: did
0: I...
1: your girlfriend pick out her ring or did you pick it out?
0: Come on.
4: Boy, that's a dumb question.
0: Are you? Do you know me at all?
3: What do most women want?
1: That's a good question.
3: I think it'd be I think it'd be great to go pick out the ring together. But
1: that's what a lot of people are doing now.
3: Okay.
0: Yeah, I would advise that certainly.
3: Mm.
0: Yeah.
1: Or because you have a really
0: sure
1: great
0: they get
1: friend of hers.
0: They want to get something they want.
3: Yeah. Let's get this right.
1: Well, some people will get just a regular prong setting with the size. Like if she says, "I want an emerald cut diamond," do you know what that means?
3: Yeah. No.
1: Okay.
0: Yeah, no.
3: But I know how to say that.
1: Okay. And so you could get an emerald. You could get just an emerald cut diamond in a basic prong setting. And then when you give it to her, say, we can have this reset into anything you want. Mm. So all that right. way you well, get I, to
3: we need
1: surprise
3: to,
1: her.
3: It's amazing. Minute four is when the panic attack sets in. That's how long I can do any wedding talk.
0: Yeah, I can tell. Josh needs a shot.
4: What's the 14 carats thing? Is it always 14 carats?
1: Well, there you can get 18 carat gold. You get 24 carat gold.
4: I mean, it gets more expensive than
1: the gold type. Yes.
4: What?
1: Yes.
4: I never knew that.
1: Yeah.
0: Pat, you've been married a couple of times, right?
4: Yeah, twice.
1: Did you buy rings?
4: I bought rings. I got her a beer tab thing I gave her.
3: Isn't that lovely?
1: Yeah.
4: Yes, I bought rings.
1: Did you pick them out or did she?
4: She did, yeah.
1: Okay.
2: How do you conduct commerce?
1: I don't.
2: Yeah, and you wear it like a badge and you
0: Yeah, Pat, if you get married again, you've got that buddy that's as the pawn shop. I bet they're loaded with them.
4: You know they are. They have a lot of them there.
1: Yeah, that's sad.
0: They don't have to know. Right?
1: Well.
4: They find out.
3: Would a woman like a $60 ring and then the rest in cash and she can do whatever she wants with it?
1: Marry her.
3: If she says that?
0: Okay. Well, thank you very much.
2: I think you try to stay away from the term the rest in cash. Probably.
5: We're going to do this until we get it right.
1: No, seriously. Really?
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4: Good morning, everyone. Here's your latest forecast from the ABK Flooring Weather Center. We see a slow-moving front moving this way. And so for today, skies become partly cloudy. Again, we can't rule out a few scattered showers and storms moving in. High of 82 and more humid. Then tonight, mostly cloudy. A few scattered showers and thunderstorms dropping to 68. Kind of the same pattern again tomorrow. Some scattered showers and storms here and there with a high of 85. It looks like the temperatures for the weekend will stay in the low to mid-80s for daytime highs. And that's your latest forecast. I'm WTWO meteorologist Jesse Walker.
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6: I've got, you think I'm kidding, but I'm not. I've got writer's block.
7: Yes, he's got writer's block.
6: Writer's block? Yes, I know. This is where the joke should go. Is there a joke there?
7: Nope.
6: I've got writer's block.
7: Yes, he's got writer's block.
6: I started out, my mind was blank.

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2: Good morning, everyone. Here's your latest forecast from the ABK Flooring Weather Center. We see a slow-moving front moving this way. And so for today, skies become partly cloudy. Again, we can't rule out a few scattered showers and storms moving in. High of 82 and more humid. Then tonight, mostly cloudy. A few scattered showers and thunderstorms dropping to 68. Kind of the same pattern again tomorrow. Some scattered showers and storms here and there with a high of 85. It looks like the temperatures for the weekend will stay in the low to mid-80s for daytime highs. And that's your latest forecast. I'm WTWO meteorologist Jesse Walker.
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6: How did you know?
7: Oh, there he is.
8: There he is. Now, there,
9: speaking of bushy
8: now,
9: facial
8: wait a second.
9: Hair.
8: There had been a promise earlier this week that Mr. Jeff Oskey...
9: A promise. There we go with the mutated things he hears.
8: Was going to shave his beard this week. Jeff has a very, very bushy, thick beard. Goes down to the his chest. It's huge. It's like Santa Claus as a middle-aged man. But what happened to you? I thought you ordered the trimmer and you were going to use it. What happened?
10: I got the trimmer, and then I remembered that I have a show tomorrow night with Willie, and all of my comedy comes from my facial hair. So
11: yes.
10: I didn't want to get rid
11: sort of
10: that.
11: Samson type thing.
7: Right.
8: Oh.
10: Yeah. So. And you were talking to Friday, and I'm not making this up. I am no longer friends with a guy because he asked me if I wanted to go get Froyo.
9: Oh,
8: really?
9: All right, it's kind of along the same lines.
10: I'm like, oh, yeah. We're okay. No longer friends.
8: What's the best? What's the best Friday song?
11: I like Friday. I'm in Love by The Cure.
7: Yeah, that's good.
8: I think Friday on My Mind.
9: What about Thank God It's Friday? That one.
11: I don't think I know either of those. The movie.
8: Oh, you know Friday on My Mind.
11: I do. I know Georgia on My
9: Friday
11: Mind.
9: I
7: know Jeff's. On
8: the topic's not on my mind. The topic is Friday.
11: What?
9: It's one of those 60s clang songs that he likes. You
11: okay.
9: Know? Clang, clang, clang, clang, and aggressive vocals.
11: I like jokes about news.
10: Well, then you're in the wrong place.
9: Ho!
12: He's Jeff
13: Oskey.
12: He's on the Bob and Tom Show every
13: week, usually Fridays.
10: Thank I'm you. Jeff Oskey. We give you a lot of the news. We don't give you all the news, so I'm here to give you the news that we failed to mention. An artist in New York is taking garbage from around the city, encasing it in epoxy cubes, and selling it as art to the public.
8: Mm.
10: What you failed to mention, the artwork is so authentic that each cube is certified to be at least 32% rat droppings.
7: Oh!
8: Mm.
9: Love all it. Right.
7: It's yucky.
10: We learned this week that Chick hates raspberries.
9: Yes. Yes. Absolutely true.
10: Yeah, and what you failed to mention while writing this joke, I learned that for 52 years, I've been spelling raspberries wrong.
9: Yes.
10: So now I, too, hate raspberries.
14: Where did that pee come from?
8: Yeah, what is that pee doing in there?
10: Yeah, get out of here. The World Santa Claus Congress was held in Denmark this past weekend. What you failed to mention, how disappointing to be a child in Denmark that week. Yeah. Hey, look, Mom, there's Santa with a hooker. Oh, and you guys were just talking about this. In Indiana, an exotic animal show had the alligator that escaped 2 weeks ago returned to him this week.
8: Cool.
10: The owner, Mark Callhorse, said that over the years, he's had emus, pot-bellied pigs, tortoises, and a peacock all escape from his show. What you failed to mention, so the next time you're passing through Indiana, be sure to check out Mark's Menagerie of Mayhem before he runs out of animals.
8: The guy's a cool guy.
10: And finally, we had the story. We didn't cover the story, and I understand why, but I'm going to do it. I'm on vacation next week, so I'm going to get this in.
8: All right.
10: A man was discovered to have a dead fish in his anus.
11: Oh my gosh.
10: What? You failed to mention, don't be alarmed, everything is okay. The man identifies as a can of sardines.
9: It's silly.
10: I'm Jeff Oskey. This has been the news that we failed to mention.
8: Jeff Oskey. It comes usually to us on a Friday. Did you say Friday?
0: The morning feels so bad.
8: Remember the song?
11: I do remember it now.
0: Everybody seems to nag me.
11: This is your favorite Friday
0: Coming
11: song?
0: Tuesday, yes. I feel better.
8: You know, you know who's playing that rhythm guitar?
0: Even my old man looks good.
8: Wednesday, I'll give you a hint. AC/DC.
11: All right, turn it down for a second.
8: Okay.
11: Yeah, I mean, right. it was
8: That's wild. The famous George Young.
11: Ah, gotcha.
6: Not Angus or Malcolm?
8: No, their brother. That's the easy beat.
6: You got any Cooper Manning stories either? I mean, what else are we doing over here?
9: Yeah, what are you doing?
6: Do you want to talk about the ugly Wilson brother? I mean, what are we doing today?
8: Oh, that's great. No, that's a good one.
9: Yeah. You hear him chuckling after all that and go, that's great.
6: That's great, yeah.
8: No, that's a great. I think you got your Cooper Manning and you got your George. They're exactly in the same class. You nailed it.
6: No, it's awesome.
11: Hey, do you want coleslaw on your pulled pork sandwich?
6: You know what, man? I didn't want to, and I can't. It's a boring answer. I just got into it, and I'm so thrilled to tell you that yes, I do.
9: Yeah.
6: A fun little tangy treat.
11: I also like what it does to the bun.
6: It's nice.
11: Yeah.
6: And I know what you're thinking. When I go to Raising Cane's, I'm also getting the coleslaw, buddy. I used to get rid of it and go double toast, and now I get double toast and the slaw.
9: Yeah.
6: I turned 30. I'm getting so boring, you wouldn't believe it.
7: That's
11: no,
7: great.
11: I think that's exciting.
6: I'm buying hats from every restaurant I go to. I go, God, I got to get the hat from that place. Don't know why.
8: Do you collect matches from places?
6: I do.
7: Oh, my dad has my whole life. He has huge boxes of matchbooks.
11: Oh, he doesn't have like the big glass vase, the clear full of matchbooks?
8: Does he still have them?
7: Yeah.
9: Please tell me they're wrapped in asbestos.
8: You can sell those for big money on eBay.
7: Oh, really? Okay. I'll let him know. I didn't know that.
8: I know someone to buy them from.
7: Oh, okay.
8: Okay, I just found this.
11: He doesn't know anybody.
6: He doesn't know anybody.
8: Oh, no, I do.
7: Okay.
8: I just found this story that Jeff just referenced. The man was in China, had a dead fish in his rectum. He underwent a series of CT and X-ray scans revealing the fish inside his body. By the way, the fish is a Mozambique tilapia. Health workers.
11: Well, it is a bottom feeder.
9: Oh!
8: He told health workers he had an intense abdominal pain. When the nurse questioned him as to how the fish ended up in his rectum, he said he accidentally sat on it.
11: Oh, my gosh!
8: The nurse replied, "Do you think I'm an idiot?"
11: Right.
8: It says, this Excellent. Is from Metro UK. At first, medics tried to remove the fish with an endoscopy, but found it was too large.
11: Wouldn't you come up with a water-related lie?
6: Yeah.
11: Like anything. It was a cannonball gone wrong?
7: Right.
8: They had to open his abdomen up because the animal's spiny fins had caused rupture in his large intestines.
9: Ooh. The spiny fins.
8: Wow. Mm.
9: Go eel next time.
8: It could have been worse. It was a tilapia. Could have been a swordfish.
7: Yeah.
9: You think in this area of insertion, aren't eels the workhorse of the industry? Wouldn't you think they'd be the most popular insertable?
11: Probably.
9: Yeah.
11: It seems like it would naturally sort of...
9: And plus you got a little electricity jolt there.
8: Yes. Don't a fish's... the what's that called? The dorsal fin?
11: Right.
8: Isn't that like those things you hold shelves up with? You know, when you put those...
11: Oh, drywall
8: Those drywall
11: yeah.
8: anchors?
9: Like
11: Pulling in, they would push that dorsal fin back so you're not going to feel the spine.
7: Right.
8: You can't pull them back out, right?
11: Right.
6: And I imagine he'd want to, maybe the fish is frozen, so that way you can still kind of deal with it.
11: Yeah, not too floppy.
6: But then once it goes in, then it's going to come up to temp, and then those spiny,
8: You give that a lot of thought. So this guy's got to catch the fish.
6: You know, if you're making cheesesteak at home, you want to put it in the freezer for 10 minutes so it's easier to cut the meat.
8: Right. It's not going to be time for butt fun till this thing freezes.
7: Right.
9: It's time for
6: so
9: butt
6: close.
9: Fun.
6: It was so close.
9: Who wants to have butt fun?
11: My heart leapt into my skull.
9: You know that I did not think you were going to say fun.
8: That's one of my favorite Henry Lee Summer songs.
11: Who would use
8: time
11: a
8: for
11: fish?
8: Butt fun?
7: I don't know.
6: It's because you got tired of the other stuff you were putting back there. You know, you can only put so much stuff until you got to up it to the fish.
8: Yeah. I think these guys. I think it's the situation is what's around.
9: It's like anything.
7: Right.
8: At
7: what's
8: any
7: available?
8: Given moment.
7: Yeah.
8: Any given
11: he
8: moment.
11: He was alone on a boat.
6: Ran out of eggs.
8: Yeah. Who knows where? Yeah. I think that's what it is. Well,
7: yeah.
8: I'm bored. I can do it. It's my favorite thing. What can I fit in there?
6: It's my favorite thing.
8: Like I said, it could have been worse. It could have been a swordfish. That would have been really
10: Oh.
8: Although, probably couldn't get the whole thing in.
10: No.
8: Unless it was a baby one. So, but they got it out. I bet getting that hook out was rough.
10: Yeah. Oh, that's bad.
8: Those also are kind of a one way, aren't they?
9: So this is yet another segment. We're not going to tell everyone what our wallpaper is on our iPhones. Is that right?
7: Why are you so excited?
9: Well, I'm so excited.
8: We're going to do that next, my friend.
9: Okay.
8: Very nice happy to do that.
9: All right, go ahead.
8: Now,
10: mine, coincidentally, is a guy with a fish in his ass.
9: I did not
10: expect
9: that.
10: So it does tie together.
9: Yeah, okay. All right.
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21: Cattle were higher Wednesday. Hogs, corn, and soybeans finished lower. I'm John Perkins with a Brownfield Market Update. Speed wins. That's why Stein is focused on delivering higher-yielding genetics faster than the competition, and why they release more new Enlist E3 lines than any other company. Stein has yield. Soybeans and corn are pressured by weather and crude oil. September beans are down 2.25 at 11.56 and a half. November is 3 lower at 11.74 and 3 quarters. September corn is down 5.5 at 4.36 and 3 quarters. December was 5.5 lower at 4.60. Live and feeder cattle were up, watching direct trade develop. October live is 157 higher at 229.47, and December is up $1.40 at 228.67. September feeders were 222 higher at 348.37. And hogs were pressured by the steady to lower cash. October was down $1.32 at 83.02, and December lean was 112 lower at 74.65. Now here's Megan Grebner with your full look at cash livestock. Megan?
16: Thanks, John. There was a light round of direct cash cattle trade that took place Wednesday. Dress deals in Nebraska were marked at mostly $370. That's $2 to $3 higher than the prior week's weighted average basis. There were also a few deals noted at $371. Look for more business to develop over the balance of the week. Estimated cattle slaughter was 106,000 head, down 1,000 on the weekend, down more than 8,000 on the year. Processors continue to have leverage in the cash hog market and are controlling the pace of business. However, the trade remains very focused on demand, both on the global market and domestically. While there have been some bright spots for exports, there are lingering long-term concerns. Pork's a competitively priced protein in the retail space, which could continue to bolster domestic demand. The industry is also monitoring the availability of market-ready hogs. Estimated hog slaughter was 484,000 head, up 13,000 on the week and up about 16,000 on the year. With John Perkins, I'm...
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2: Good morning, everyone. Here's your latest forecast from the ABK Flooring Weather Center. We see a slow-moving front moving this way. And so for today, skies become partly cloudy. Again, we can't rule out a few scattered showers and storms moving in. High of 82 and more humid. Then tonight, mostly cloudy. A few scattered showers and thunderstorms dropping to 68. Kind of the same pattern again tomorrow. Some scattered showers and storms here and there with a high of 85. It looks like the temperatures for the weekend will stay in the low to mid-80s for daytime highs. And that's your latest forecast. I'm WTWO meteorologist Jesse Walker.
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0: want to write us now, it's gotten a lot easier. 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
1: Also, if you want to watch the Sexy Time with Derek, it's on our YouTube, our Facebook, and our Rumble.
2: Thank you.
0: And while we're at it, Miss Hooker has her new cooking show.
1: Oh, yeah.
0: After all these years of making recipes and doing stuff for us, now you can enjoy them at home.
2: Yep.
1: That's right.
2: Hooker the Cooker.
0: And what's the current one? Is is it not the tomato pie?
1: No, it was the chicken nuggets with pork rinds.
0: Yes, okay, very good, very good. Now, we'll look forward to all those things. What's going on in sports? Do you have any big
1: news? Oh, we got lots of world records coming up.
2: Oh, great.
1: And one is I'm actually excited about.
0: Oh, is that the one with the old lady?
1: Oh, yeah.
0: Oh, this is great.
1: I can't wait.
0: This is a really good one. I know I say that often.
2: Yeah, you do.
0: When it comes to world records, there's one really dumb one.
1: Oh, yeah.
0: And one really cool one.
1: I think the dumb one, me and Josh may be able to beat.
0: I think so, too.
1: Hmm. The 97-year-old woman, we will not be able to beat that record.
3: Okay.
0: But I'll tell you what, of all of us in here, I bet Josh is the only one that would try that.
1: Oh, yeah, I definitely wouldn't.
0: I wouldn't.
3: Hmm.
0: But Josh is kind of a daredevil at heart. I think we'll see. We'll see if it's something you'd be interested in. We can probably arrange to get that done if you choose to do it. Didn't you say at one point you would like to skydive?
3: Yeah.
0: Yeah, this is somewhat similar.
3: Gotcha.
0: So we'll see. We'll see.
1: Only more terrifying.
3: Really?
1: Oh, yeah.
3: Wow.
0: Yeah, I think so. And it does involve small aircraft and gravity.
3: Huh.
0: That's all I'll say. right now, speaking of gravity, that causes a lot of things to go down. I wish we could have a little bit of gravity in the economy, but right now everything seems to be going up, up, up. That's where American Financing comes in. American Financing is a mortgage place, and they do everything from the bottom up if you're getting a house and you want to get a mortgage. But also, one of the big things they're doing right now is the so-called refi, which means refinancing your house. You're thinking, why would I do that with mortgage rates higher than they were a year ago? Well, the reason is your house, if you've owned it for more than 5 years, is worth a lot more. You can go in there, refinance it, take out some of that equity because your house is worth more. You don't have to sell it to grab some of that cash. And you can take that and do whatever you want to do with it, like maybe pay off those high-interest credit cards you've got going on. The folks at American Financing, this is their specialty right now. 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
6: 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The Martin County Alliance says applications for the next Legacy Martin County Leadership Class are due August 11th. The program focuses on leadership development and community involvement. Applications are available through the Martin County Alliance Facebook page. Kratos Defense will highlight Project Helios during September's first Tuesday event at Westgate Academy at Crane. The project focuses on expanding hypersonic testing capabilities. The event is September 1st from 4 to 6 p.m. Discover Downtown Washington's hosting a free walking tour of historic Main Street buildings on Friday afternoon. The tour will feature Tommy Kleckner with Indiana Landmarks and local historian Bruce Smith. The event runs rain or shine from 4 to 6 p.m., beginning at the Davies County Economic Development Building at 201 East Main Street in Washington. Pike Central Middle School will host its back-to-school registration evening tonight from 5 to 8. Incoming 6th graders will also have orientation beginning at 6 p.m., and several food trucks will be on site this evening. Phone and internet service has been restored at Vincennes Community Schools following a precautionary shutdown on Tuesday. Officials say a ransomware incident affected a customer of the district's technology provider, not Vincennes Community Schools. Families can once again access registration assistance through their Vincennes Community Schools. Governor Mike Braun has extended Indiana's gas tax suspension through September 5th after declaring a new statewide energy emergency. The suspension of the state's gasoline usage and excise taxes continues Friday. Braun cited disruptions to global oil supplies and says state reserves will help offset lost infrastructure revenue. An Evansville man has been sentenced to 15 years in federal prison for secretly recording minors with a hidden bathroom camera. Federal prosecutors say 51-year-old Jason Britton pleaded guilty to two charges involving sexually explicit material of minors. The investigation began after a victim discovered a camera back in 2023. Britton will also serve 5 years of supervised release. Indiana State Police recently joined federal authorities for Operation Highway Shield, a commercial vehicle safety effort across four Midwest states. Officials say 766 unsafe drivers and vehicles were placed out of service, 86 operators were arrested, and nearly $1 million in stolen cargo was recovered. On the obituaries, Gina Rochelle Johns of Winslow passed away unexpectedly on July 31st. Services were held yesterday at Lamb Basham Memorial Chapel, and Rochelle was buried at the Montgomery Cemetery. Rochelle Johns was 54 years old. And that's a look at news on the Razor 94.5. You can read the full news stories at razor945.com.
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0: mast that's coming up through the plane that they
1: so you can sign up for that.
0: And I think it had the I think it's like $800 or something.
1: Oh my!
0: Oh, oh no, no, here we go. Wing Walker flights, $465.
2: I got $200 on yours.
1: I do too. I'll pay that.
2: Yeah.
0: Oh, no. Oh man.
3: I've never even been in a prop plane like that, sitting in the passenger seat, as Todd said.
0: I couldn't do that.
4: No, no.
0: There's one around here. I see it all the time.
3: Yeah.
1: Oh, it's crop dusting time in certain areas. We saw a couple of planes the other
3: day. I'm always fat. That's when I'm going to get hit.
1: Isn't that fascinating? Because they are low.
3: Yeah. I need to pull over and watch those, because otherwise I'm going to slam into the back of a semi. My eyes are always on them if I'm.
1: Yes.
0: Which reminds me of one other thing. I'm not sure how many of these there are. These fields of the wind generators.
1: Yeah. Right.
0: I've seen them in various parts of the country. And typically there'll be dozens, if not hundreds of them.
1: Mm-hmm.
0: And it's fascinating. And in some cases they're synced.
1: Yeah, they look like they're dancing.
3: Night.
1: Yeah,
3: at night, the lights. Yeah,
0: I wish there was a place you could actually pull over and have a tour of one of these things. And if there is, somebody tell me.
1: They're huge.
0: I've always wanted to.
2: We have a few listeners who are technicians on those, and we'll send pictures from up inside, like when they're sitting on top of them down to the ground. I bet you we can get someone to bring you up.
0: Oh, I'd be terrified. But I just.
1: How do they get up there? They go inside?
2: Inside.
1: Oh, no way.
2: And then there's a hatch at the top that they climb out to work on the stuff.
1: Uh-uh.
3: Wow. I was told they always have to. Those will get slow. And the reason they get slow is because they're covered in bird guts.
4: Really?
3: Yes. Somebody told you that they have to clean the birds off of those.
2: All. Gotta go power wash.
0: Oh, wait a minute. How do they do that?
1: I don't want to hear that.
3: Well, you'll see them. From what I was told, they remove them. And then they clean them on the ground.
1: I've seen them on the ground before.
3: On the ground, that's when you realize how colossal those things are.
1: When they come by you on the
0: truck.
1: Exactly. On a
0: truck? I've seen them on a truck. Yeah.
3: Oh, my gosh. That's how big that thing is?
1: Yes.
3: Yeah.
0: Now, I wonder if we could get Tom Cruise strapped to one of those in his next movie. No, it'd be like one of those James Bond things. They have to think of a ridiculous reason to put him there. But, we're going to... No, Mr. Bond.
3: And then the bad guys could shoot at him, like throwing knives at the circus.
0: By the way, that reminds me. I don't know if you guys did the story while I was gone. Did you do the story about the... The guy, it was like a fair, and he got an arrow in the neck.
1: Oh, yeah.
4: We did that.
1: Yeah, we did it.
3: It was like his own wife or something.
1: Yeah, it was his wife. Exactly, Josh.
0: So what, was it a stunt that they were?
3: Yeah. Yeah, and she just missed.
1: She missed.
0: Did she? Is he okay?
1: Yeah. Yes.
3: Like, it kind of went, it sounded like on the side and.
1: Mm-hmm.
0: That's insanity.
3: Yeah.
0: I mean, you miss by an inch, you kill him.
1: Oh, yeah.
0: You get into a bad argument. What do you mean I parked in the wrong place? Look, bitch, this afternoon you're going to get an arrow in your head.
3: I believe the contention was that if it had been the other way around, that would come up. Yeah. That would never not come up.
1: Right.
0: Speaking of coming up, what is coming up?
1: Coming up, we have Jimothy. Apparently, we have a letter from one of our listeners about the Rocket City Trash Pandas and their Jimothy the Raccoon Night.
0: Oh, cool.
1: Yeah, he went, and so he's telling us about that, so we'll update you on the Trash Pandas.
0: Okay, good. Once again, real quick, the Astra Theater in Jasper, Indiana is going to be featuring the comeback of Pat Godwin. It's the I'm Still Alive tour after Pat's surgery on his shoulder at theastratheater.com. You can find out about information. It's going to be taking place in a place called Jasper, Indiana, brought to you by The Razor 94.5. That's a great name for a radio station. I love that. I'm sure they'd like to have somebody in here maybe do some voiceover. Ace is what I'm talking about. Right now, I want to talk about Brick House Nutrition. The physicians there have developed a supplement called Lean. Lean is designed not for the casual dieter, but if you want to lose 10 pounds or more. Lean is not an injectable. 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
8: 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The Martin County Alliance says applications for the next Legacy Martin County Leadership Class are due August 11th. The program focuses on leadership development and community involvement. Applications are available through the Martin County Alliance Facebook page. Kratos Defense will highlight Project Helios during September's first Tuesday event at Westgate Academy at Crane. The project focuses on expanding hypersonic testing capabilities. The event is September 1st from 4 to 6 p.m. Discover Downtown Washington's hosting a free walking tour of historic Main Street buildings on Friday afternoon. The tour will feature Tommy Kleckner with Indiana Landmarks and local historian Bruce Smith. The event runs rain or shine from 4 to 6 p.m., beginning at the Davies County Economic Development Building at 201 East Main Street in Washington. Pike Central Middle School will host its back-to-school registration evening tonight from 5 to 8. Incoming 6th graders will also have orientation beginning at 6 p.m., and several food trucks will be on site this evening. Phone and internet service has been restored at Vincennes Community Schools following a precautionary shutdown on Tuesday. Officials say a ransomware incident affected a customer of the district's technology provider, not Vincennes Community Schools. Families can once again access registration assistance through their Vincennes Community Schools. Governor Mike Braun has extended Indiana's gas tax suspension through September 5th after declaring a new statewide energy emergency. The suspension of the state's gasoline usage and excise taxes continues Friday. Braun cited disruptions to global oil supplies and says state reserves will help offset lost infrastructure revenue. An Evansville man has been sentenced to 15 years in federal prison for secretly recording minors with a hidden bathroom camera. Federal prosecutors say 51-year-old Jason Britton pleaded guilty to two charges involving sexually explicit material of minors. The investigation began after a victim discovered a camera back in 2023. Britton will also serve 5 years of supervised release. Indiana State Police recently joined federal authorities for Operation Highway Shield, a commercial vehicle safety effort across four Midwest states. Officials say 766 unsafe drivers and vehicles were placed out of service, 86 operators were arrested, and nearly $1 million in stolen cargo was recovered. On the obituaries, Judy Kitchen passed away at the age of 89. Visitation will be Saturday at 10 a.m. at Goodwin Seavers and Vincennes with services at noon. Burial will follow at the Sanborn Cemetery. And that's a look at news on the Razor 94.5. You can read the full news stories at Razor945.com.
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0: Okay.
1: They also have a song called Pantera Fans in Love, which is...
2: Wow, these guys must be super cool. Yeah. Are all their songs tributes to other bands?
1: I don't think so, but I like what they were doing.
2: Okay, okay. So we'll look forward to that. That's coming up. Right now, I want to say hello to our friends at American Financing once again. They're all about helping you take out some of the equity in your house without selling it and getting that cash and maybe using it, I don't know, to pay off your credit card bills, whatever it might be in these days of everything getting more expensive every time you turn around. 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
5: 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The Martin County Alliance says applications for the next Legacy Martin County Leadership Class are due August 11th. The program focuses on leadership development and community involvement. Applications are available through the Martin County Alliance Facebook page. Kratos Defense will highlight Project Helios during September's first Tuesday event at Westgate Academy at Crane. The project focuses on expanding hypersonic testing capabilities. The event is September 1st from 4 to 6 p.m. Discover Downtown Washington's hosting a free walking tour of historic Main Street buildings on Friday afternoon. The tour will feature Tommy Kleckner with Indiana Landmarks and local historian Bruce Smith. The event runs rain or shine from 4 to 6 p.m., beginning at the Davies County Economic Development Building at 201 East Main Street in Washington. Pike Central Middle School will host its back-to-school registration evening tonight from 5 to 8. Incoming 6th graders will also have orientation beginning at 6 p.m., and several food trucks will be on site this evening. Phone and internet service has been restored at Vincennes Community Schools following a precautionary shutdown on Tuesday. Officials say a ransomware incident affected a customer of the district's technology provider, not Vincennes Community Schools. Families can once again access registration assistance through their Vincennes Community Schools. Governor Mike Braun has extended Indiana's gas tax suspension through September 5th after declaring a new statewide energy emergency. The suspension of the state's gasoline usage and excise taxes continues Friday. Braun cited disruptions to global oil supplies and says state reserves will help offset lost infrastructure revenue. An Evansville man has been sentenced to 15 years in federal prison for secretly recording minors with a hidden bathroom camera. Federal prosecutors say 51-year-old Jason Britton pleaded guilty to two charges involving sexually explicit material of minors. The investigation began after a victim discovered a camera back in 2023. Britton will also serve 5 years of supervised release. Indiana State Police recently joined federal authorities for Operation Highway Shield, a commercial vehicle safety effort across 4 Midwest states. Officials say 766 unsafe drivers and vehicles were placed out of service, 86 operators were arrested, and nearly $1 million in stolen cargo was recovered. On the obituaries, Gina Rochelle Johns of Winslow passed away unexpectedly on July 31st. Services were held yesterday at Lambasham Memorial Chapel, and Rochelle was buried at the Montgomery Cemetery. Rochelle Johns was 54 years old. And that's a look at news on the Razor 94.5. You can read the full news stories at razor945.com.
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13: Good morning, everyone. Here's your latest forecast from the ABK Flooring Weather Center. We see a slow-moving front moving this way. And so for today, skies become partly cloudy. Again, we can't rule out a few scattered showers and storms moving in. High of 82 and more humid. Then tonight, mostly cloudy. A few scattered showers and thunderstorms dropping to 68. Kind of the same pattern again tomorrow. Some scattered showers and storms here and there with a high of 85. It looks like the temperatures for the weekend will stay in the low to mid-80s for daytime highs. And that's your latest forecast. I'm WTWO meteorologist Jesse Walker.
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15: I don't have a Russian accent, sorry.
1: Oh, give us your best.
15: I don't have one.
1: That's Christy Lee at the news desk. What can you try?
14: Do it like this.
15: I need to hear.
2: You pretend your name is Natasha.
16: Yes, Natasha.
15: You. My name is Natasha.
1: That's not
2: good.
1: Bad.
2: That's not bad.
1: Yeah,
2: that's good.
15: Bad. Okay.
2: Good.
16: Yeah. You are a spy?
15: I love that Star City show.
1: Star City show?
15: Yeah, have you seen that on Apple TV?
1: Oh, yeah. Oh. A lot of Russians?
15: It's all Russians.
1: Oh.
15: They're in Star City.
1: We are live from the O'Reilly Auto Parts studios. You can tell because this would have all been cut out. If otherwise, there's Pat Godwin.
14: Hello. Hello.
1: Jeff Oskey's across the way.
17: What's up?
1: There's Ace Cosby.
16: You have a Russian accent?
14: Nah.
16: Who ordered the black Russian?
17: I'm Josh. It's like a white Russian with Coke.
16: And here is our comrade in arms, Tom.
2: Aretha Svetlana. Never mind. Let's see, where were we? Oh, we were checking in with Christy Lee.
15: Yes, you were.
2: Now, we were doing that, by the way, because of this, the Welsh language version of Star Wars is being produced.
15: Mm-hmm.
2: They're going to overdub. I assume that they leave like Chewbacca is the same, right?
15: Well, of course.
1: That'd be hilarious.
15: I mean, come on.
2: But you think they'll keep Scruffy Nerf Herder?
1: I think they'll. So it's Scruffy looking Nerf Herder. Isn't that something Leia calls Han at one point? I think. Scruffy looking will be translated, but Nerf Herder being Star Wars slang should stay
15: sure.
1: The same.
2: Maybe it'll be more whales oriented. It'll be a scruffy looking sheep humper. Something they can relate to. Now, you mentioned the band Nerf Herder.
1: Yeah.
2: they have a nice presence, it would appear, out there. I think they're actually on tour. Yeah. You mentioned the song Van Halen, which appears to be their most popular
1: song.
2: Yeah,
1: it was fun. That's a fun song.
2: I found it.
1: Oh, cool.
2: I'm going to give this a real quick listen. This is the band Nerf Herder. Here we go.

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7: Good morning, everyone. Here's your latest forecast from the ABK Flooring Weather Center. We see a slow-moving front moving this way. And so for today, skies become partly cloudy. Again, we can't rule out a few scattered showers and storms moving in. High of 82 and more humid. Then tonight, mostly cloudy. A few scattered showers and thunderstorms dropping to 68. Kind of the same pattern again tomorrow. Some scattered showers and storms here and there with a high of 85. It looks like the temperatures for the weekend will stay in the low to mid 80s for daytime highs. And that's your latest forecast. I'm WTWO meteorologist Jesse Walk.
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9: Studios, Christy Lee's at the news desk.
10: Hi.
9: Pat Godwin's there.
11: Hello.
9: Across the way, it's Jeff Oskey.
12: Hey, Josh.
9: There's Ace Cosby.
13: Hello.
9: I'm Josh Arnold. There's Tom Griswold.
14: Thank you very much. I'm going to work on some new emojis.
9: Yeah?
14: Can you publish emojis? Can you buy aftermarket
10: yes.
14: sets of emojis?
10: Yeah. Absolutely.
14: That would be, so you wouldn't have to use all that underground talk. You could establish. That'd be fun.
9: Yeah. Well,
14: is there an emoji you'd like to have, Christy, that doesn't exist already?
10: I'm trying to think. I don't use a whole lot of them, so
14: but
10: I don't...
14: But if there were emojis that were a little more descriptive of...
10: I think... How would you... Like an exclamation point, kind of, like, yeah, that was great, or something. I don't
14: like
10: think
14: a,
10: there's...
14: How about something that would make sure that everyone knew that it was sarcastic?
10: Well, there's that.
9: Oh, yeah.
14: Is there an emoji that would indicate the following words were meant to be sarcastic?
9: Hmm.
10: But didn't they try that with some weird
14: like
10: icon or something?
14: He's really handsome. Sarcastic emoji.
11: There should be that.
10: Maybe you should stop judging people.
9: Isn't there enough cynicism in the way we communicate?
14: Nope. Not at all.
10: Okay.
14: Okay, let's get back to the news desk. What's going on?
10: A church organ in eastern Germany is performing what is believed to be the world's slowest concert. The composition by avant-garde composer John Cage has been playing since September 5th, 2001. This week, the music reached a milestone with a rare chord change, adding a single note to the performance.
14: Ugh.
10: The project is now completed only about 4% of its planned 639-year run.
9: Jeez, it's like back in the day when you would download a nude. 4%? It's been going on this long and we're only at 4%.
14: Couldn't we at least start with boob?
9: Yeah.
10: The next chord change won't happen until October of 2027.
14: The next chord change?
10: Yeah. Yeah.
14: Wow.
10: Inheritable final tickets for the September 4th, 2640 finale.
9: Oh, so I could buy a ticket now, and yes, my great-great-great-great-great-grandkids yes, could be at the finale.
10: Yeah. What would you pay for that ticket?
9: $5. A plate of my own feces.
10: 3,000.
14: You'd on a plate?
9: Yeah. I mean, I'm at least going to be polite enough to put it on something they can
14: okay,
9: hold.
14: Just a handshake.
10: They're being sold for $3,045.
14: No one's
10: come
14: buying.
10: On.
0: Is the name of the song Eternal Edging? Like, I feel like he's trying to draw it out.
14: I have a tiny little snippet of this. This is so ridiculous. Here's 5 seconds of it.
9: Hey. Boy, that's what Pete Townsend hears all the time.
14: Yeah. That's going to go on for... What?
10: Until 2640?
14: Yeah, but yeah, that particular note, they're going to change.
10: Oh, until October of 2027. So you got another year and a few
9: How
10: months.
9: How dare they call this a performance?
10: I know.
14: Yeah, it's.
10: And who has to sit at the keyboard that long?
9: I switch on and off.
10: And they just have to hold down one key.
14: I assume it's some kind of weighted.
9: Of course.
10: Of course, Tom.
14: But I mean, who's. How did they keep anyone from breaking in just to
9: muck with it?
10: Or just to stop it? Yeah.
0: Take a sledgehammer.
10: Right.
14: It seems like the ultimate in pretentiousness.
9: Yeah, it's really. As soon as we heard avant garde artists.
0: How much were the tickets?
10: For the finale, $3,000.
0: Right. You know, that may be one of those weird investments that somebody's like, oh, how are you rich? Oh, my great grandfather left me this ticket.
9: Right.
0: And now they're worth $3 million because it's the hardest ticket to get in the world.
9: In 2130, it sold for $80,000.
0: Exactly.
9: And then in 2210, it sold for $80 million.
0: Right.
10: We think we'll be around in 2640.
14: You mean humanity?
10: Yes.
11: In the year 2640.
9: That damn organ finally shut up.
11: Freebird is still playing at Sturges.
14: This song is actually longer than one of the Grateful Dead tunes.
10: A man was fined after he wore a Grim Reaper costume on a hospital roof and stared at patients.
14: Yeah, a fine isn't enough.
10: What a, come on.
14: What a prick.
9: This guy did nothing wrong.
14: Yeah, oh, God.
10: 26-year-old Leon Gillespie dressed in a black hooded cloak as he perched on the roof of a hospital in St. Asaph in England. He was reportedly staring down at patients and carrying a long blade. Mr. Gillespie pleaded guilty to causing a nuisance on the hospital premise and was handed a $265 fine.
11: Which area of the hospital is the nursing home?
9: And he just quietly points with his scythe.
10: Yeah.
14: Wow.
10: There he is.
9: Or scythe.
10: Oh man.
9: You can't really tell that's what he's...
14: Well, that picture doesn't show the... Is it pronounced scythe? That thing, by the way? The blade?
9: Yeah.
14: I don't know. It just seems sort of tasteless and hurting some old folks. Scaring them.
9: It is tasteless.
14: Now, do you remember the story about the cat?
11: Yeah.
10: Oh, yeah, the death cat.
14: The death cat.
10: Yeah,
11: came in your room, baby.
10: Yeah.
11: Better call hospice.
10: Yeah.
9: I found something comforting about that. I know it's macabre, but the cat comes spends a little time with you before you go.
10: Yeah, but you know you're going if the cat comes
9: they
10: in.
9: They knew they were going anyway.
10: Yeah, that's probably true.
14: Not today.
9: What?
14: But they don't want to go today.
10: Well,
9: you know,
10: maybe
9: tough,
10: you did.
9: Tough toenails, as my mom used to say.
14: Okay. Now, Christy, what do you got over there?
10: Well, let's see.
14: We promised a song from Pat.
10: Well, we've got like a minute.
14: Oh, sorry.
10: Are you not looking at the clock? Oh, there we go.
12: Oh, wait a minute.
0: The Indianapolis Colts and running back Jonathan Taylor have agreed to a big extension. On Thursday, ESPN reported the Indy and Taylor agreed to a two-year, $44 million extension with $47 million set as the max and a guaranteed $39 million.
10: Wow.
0: According to ESPN, this is the largest third contract for a running back ever and one of the highest paid ever. So, oof. Good luck to you.
14: He's very good.
0: Yeah.
9: What does the running back do? Does he run?
10: He runs back backwards and forwards.
9: I see.
14: Running to get a nice new car.
10: Boy, that Ursay collection must have really sold for a lot of money.
14: That's great. Okay, now, tomorrow great. We'll get this song out of you, Pat. Yeah. I didn't realize you were that short on time. Did you see the story about the mislabeled, did I give it the mislabeled map?
10: Yep, we got that coming up tomorrow.
14: Okay.
10: Yeah.
14: It's very fun. Are we done, Ace? Okay.
10: We have another 30 seconds.
14: Okay, well, I'll tell you this, then.
9: You got a movie to catch? What?
14: Couple quick things then. Jim Dreyer, the swimmer, the marathon swimmer, friend of the show, he's doing a really cool thing. It'll be starting tomorrow. He's going to swim 22 miles in Lake Michigan while towing two dinghies that carry 249 cannonballs. The 250th cannonball will be in a rucksack, I believe he called it, on his back. And this is as a part of the project, the 250th Combat Veterans Memorial in Whitehall, Michigan. A great project, and we'll keep you in touch with that one coming up.
9: You know why they call it a rucksack?
10: Why?
9: Because when you start sinking, you go, well, now I'm rucked. That's no way to end a show, is it?
14: No.
9: Maybe
14: if he was swimming in the Sea of Japan, but he's in Lake Michigan. These are the O'Reilly Auto Parts Studios. This is the Bob and Tom Show.
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4: 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Lundgaard took it back down the back straightaway, and then it got closed out at turn number 9.
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5: 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Processors continue to have leverage and control the pace of business. This week, they're moving needed numbers at lower prices. Mexico continues to be a bright spot for U.S. pork demand, but there are lingering concerns about long-term strength in other areas. Pork's a competitively priced protein in the retail space, which could help boost domestic demand. Pork values were lower yesterday, down $1.08 at $99.83. All of the primals finished the day lower, and boxed beef was mixed with light and moderate demand for moderate offerings. This program is brought to you by John Deere. John Deere is proud to support the American farmers and ranchers who harvest your future year in and year out. I'm Megan Grebner.
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7: Good morning, everyone. Here's your latest forecast from the ABK Flooring Weather Center. We see a slow-moving front moving this way. And so for today, skies become partly cloudy. Again, we can't rule out a few scattered showers and storms moving in. High of 82 and more humid. Then tonight, mostly cloudy. A few scattered showers and thunderstorms dropping to 68. Kind of the same pattern again tomorrow. Some scattered showers and storms here and there with a high of 85. It looks like the temperatures for the weekend will stay in the low to mid 80s for daytime highs. And that's your latest forecast. I'm WTWO meteorologist Jesse Walker.
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0: Rush is a big reason why I love the year 2026. Thank you so much for touring, guys and gal. I'm a gal. I'm Kara with Skinner next.
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14: Good morning, everyone. Here's your latest forecast from the ABK Flooring Weather Center. We see a slow-moving front moving this way. And so for today, skies become partly cloudy. Again, we can't rule out a few scattered showers and storms moving in. High of 82 and more humid. Then tonight, mostly cloudy. A few scattered showers and thunderstorms dropping to 68. Kind of the same pattern again tomorrow. Some scattered showers and storms here and there with a high of 85. It looks like the temperatures for the weekend will stay in the low to mid-80s for daytime highs. And that's your latest forecast. I'm WTWO meteorologist Jesse Walk.
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0: Brown Sugar from the Stones. I'm still not sure they added that song back into their set list. I'm pretty sure they haven't. Actually, I could answer that question or know the answer if they would go on tour and play a show that I could go to. So, hey, Stones, can you do that, please?
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5: Good morning, everyone. Here's your latest forecast from the ABK Flooring Weather Center. We see a slow-moving front moving this way. And so for today, skies become partly cloudy. Again, we can't rule out a few scattered showers and storms moving in. High of 82 and more humid. Then tonight, mostly cloudy. A few scattered showers and thunderstorms dropping to 68. Kind of the same pattern again tomorrow. Some scattered showers and storms here and there with a high of 85. It looks like the temperatures for the weekend will stay in the low to mid 80s for daytime highs. And that's your latest forecast. I'm WTWO meteorologist Jesse Walker.
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7: 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Big Al with the other lunchbox on this Thursday. Yes. We have almost made it to the weekend and Friday. And let's take a look at our national day should be celebrating on this Thursday. It is Balloons to Heaven Day. Balloons to Heaven. Also, Corporate Baby Name Day. Corporate Baby Name. Puppy Monkey. Baby? No, Corporate Baby Name. Cycle to Work Day. Also, Farm Worker Appreciation Day. We salute the farm workers out there. Hiroshima Day, also known as No Nukes Day. Mom's Equal Pay Day. National Fresh Breath Day. I find freshening your breath, the little Dr. McGillicuddy's always works. National Gossip Day. National IPA Day. National Root Beer Float Day. That's a good one. Also, Wiggle Your Toes Day. Wiggle it just a little bit. All right. Let's get things rolling here in the lunchbox with Scorpions and Rhythm of Love. 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

0: Classic Rock Razor 94.5 with ZZ Top. I'm bad. I'm nationwide. Yes, just by going to Razor945.com, you can stream me nationwide. Woo! Yeah! All right, folks. Let's take a look at, a new report lists New York City as the most romantic city in the U.S. Really? Yes, there's so much love in the air. The city is even has their own pickup lines, like you'll see with today's list of the top pickup lines that only work in New York City. What's a girl like you doing in a bodega like this, huh? Okay, how about this one? Is that a package of wipes for subway handles in your pocket, or are you just happy to see me? Yes, pickup lines that only work in New York City. They call me Aaron Judge because I carry a big stick. Oh. You're steamier than a sewer grate in the winter. Yep. Britain. What do you say we make the Jets draft pick after a season in the NFL and disappear? Yeah. Ruined that one, didn't I? Girl, you're like the Statue of Liberty because I'll stand in line for hours to get inside you. What? Are you a ticket for public drunkenness at the Knicks championship parade because you got fine written all over you? Woo! Yeah! And finally, top pickup lines that only work in New York City. We go together like a rat in a thin slice of pizza. Yeah. All right, now that we got our New York City pickup lines figured out, where are we eating? How about the Corner Cafe on this Thursday? Patty and the gang have some great, delicious specials today, including country fried tenderloins, pork fillets, tacos, and taco salads. And you can order anything from the full menu at 812-295-4243, or better yet, stop by and see Patty and the gang on the Square Corner Cafe in downtown Lagodi.
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10: Good morning, everyone. Here's your latest forecast from the ABK Flooring Weather Center. We see a slow-moving front moving this way. And so for today, skies become partly cloudy. Again, we can't rule out a few scattered showers and storms moving in. High of 82 and more humid. Then tonight, mostly cloudy. A few scattered showers and thunderstorms dropping to 68. Kind of the same pattern again tomorrow. Some scattered showers and storms here and there with a high of 85. It looks like the temperatures for the weekend will stay in the low to mid-80s for daytime highs. And that's your latest forecast. I'm WTWO meteorologist Jesse Walker.
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0: This is a match. This is charcoal. While we try to get this grill lit.
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0: Classic Rock Razor 94.5 with ZZ Top. I'm bad. I'm nationwide. Yes, just by going to Razor945.com, you can stream me nationwide. Woo! Yeah! All right, folks. Let's take a look at, a new report lists New York City as the most romantic city in the U.S. Really? Yes, there's so much love in the air. The city is even has their own pickup lines, like you'll see with today's list of the top pickup lines that only work in New York City. What's a girl like you doing in a bodega like this, huh? Okay, how about this one? Is that a package of wipes for subway handles in your pocket, or are you just happy to see me? Yes, pickup lines that only work in New York City. They call me Aaron Judge because I carry a big stick. Oh. You're steamier than a sewer grate in the winter, yep. What do you say we make the Jets draft pick after a season in the NFL and disappear? Yeah. Ruined that one, didn't I? Girl, you're like the Statue of Liberty because I'll stand in line for hours to get inside you. What? Are you a ticket for public drunkenness at the Knicks championship parade because you got fine written all over you? Woo! Yeah! And finally, top pickup lines that only work in New York City. We go together like a rat in a thin slice of pizza. Yeah. All right, now that we got our New York City pickup lines figured out, how about the Corner Cafe on this Thursday? Patty and the gang have some great, delicious specials today, including country fried tenderloins, pork fillets, tacos, and taco salads. And you can order anything from the full menu at 812-295-4243, or better yet, stop by and see Patty and the gang on the Square Corner Cafe in downtown Ligoti.
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2: Good morning, everyone. Here's your latest forecast from the ABK Flooring Weather Center. We see a slow-moving front moving this way. And so for today, skies become partly cloudy. Again, we can't rule out a few scattered showers and storms moving in. High of 82 and more humid. Then tonight, mostly cloudy. A few scattered showers and thunderstorms dropping to 68. Kind of the same pattern again tomorrow. Some scattered showers and storms here and there with a high of 85. It looks like the temperatures for the weekend will stay in the low to mid-80s for daytime highs. And that's your latest forecast. I'm WTWO meteorologist Jesse Walker.
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0: Krusty the Clown, hey kids, from The Simpsons was designed to look like Homer. Ironically, Bart worships Krusty, who's just like his dad, but famous. There was an early plan for Krusty to be revealed as Homer, but the idea was dropped. Random fact number two, the Beatles were once in talks to star in a Lord of the Rings movie with Paul as Frodo, Ringo as Sam, George as Gandalf, and John as Gollum. They even approached Stanley Kubrick to direct, but J.R.R. Tolkien nixed the project. Random fact number three, John Hughes came up with the idea for Ferris Bueller's Day Off on February 25th, 1985, pitched and sold it on the 26th, and finished the screenplay on March 3rd. Random fact number four, perfumes were originally put near the door of department stores to cover the smell of horse manure and car exhaust from the streets. And finally, folks, random fact number five, between 10 and 12% of the world's population is left-handed. And that's our random facts for this Thursday.
1: Someone had a birthday.
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6: 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September's a half lower at 11.56, November's a quarter lower at 11.74.5. September corn's down a quarter at 436.5. December's a half lower at 459.5. Cattle are down sharply, waiting for the rest of the week's direct trade. Most active October lives, 342 lower at 226, and September feeders are down 465 at 343.72. Hogs are lower with questions about sustained domestic demand. October 17 lower at 82.85. December's down 62 at 74.02. John Perkins, Brownfield Market Up.
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8: Good morning, everyone. Here's your latest forecast from the ABK Flooring Weather Center. We see a slow-moving front moving this way. And so for today, skies become partly cloudy. Again, we can't rule out a few scattered showers and storms moving in. High of 82 and more humid. Then tonight, mostly cloudy. A few scattered showers and thunderstorms dropping to 68. Kind of the same pattern again tomorrow. Some scattered showers and storms here and there with a high of 85. It looks like the temperatures for the weekend will stay in the low to mid-80s for daytime highs. And that's your latest forecast. I'm WTWO meteorologist Jesse Walker.
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1: 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The Martin County Alliance says applications for the next Legacy Martin County Leadership Class are due August 11th. The program focuses on leadership development and community involvement. Applications are available through the Martin County Alliance Facebook page. Kratos Defense will highlight Project Helios during September's first Tuesday event at Westgate Academy at Crane. The project focuses on expanding hypersonic testing capabilities. The event is September 1st from 4 to 6 p.m. Discover Downtown Washington's hosting a free walking tour of historic Main Street buildings on Friday afternoon. The tour will feature Tommy Kleckner with Indiana Landmarks and local historian Bruce Smith. The event runs rain or shine from 4 to 6 p.m., beginning at the Davies County Economic Development Building at 201 East Main Street in Washington. Pike Central Middle School will host its back-to-school registration evening tonight from 5 to 8. Incoming 6th graders will also have orientation beginning at 6 p.m., and several food trucks will be on site this evening. Phone and internet service has been restored at Vincennes Community Schools following a precautionary shutdown on Tuesday. Officials say a ransomware incident affected a customer of the district's technology provider, not Vincennes Community Schools. Families can once again access registration assistance through their Vincennes Community Schools. Governor Mike Braun has extended Indiana's gas tax suspension through September 5th after declaring a new statewide energy emergency. The suspension of the state's gasoline usage and excise taxes continues Friday. Braun cited disruptions to global oil supplies and says state reserves will help offset lost infrastructure revenue. An Evansville man has been sentenced to 15 years in federal prison for secretly recording minors with a hidden bathroom camera. Federal prosecutors say 51-year-old Jason Britton pleaded guilty to two charges involving sexually explicit material of minors. The investigation began after a victim discovered a camera back in 2023. Britton will also serve 5 years of supervised release. Indiana State Police recently joined federal authorities for Operation Highway Shield, a commercial vehicle safety effort across four Midwest states. Officials say 766 unsafe drivers and vehicles were placed out of service, 86 operators were arrested, and nearly $1 million in stolen cargo was recovered. On the obituaries, Gina Rochelle Johns of Winslow passed away unexpectedly on July 31st. Services were held yesterday at Lamb Basham Memorial Chapel, and Rochelle was buried at the Montgomery Cemetery. Rochelle Johns was 54 years old. And that's a look at news on the Razor 94.5. You can read the full news stories at Razor945.com.
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3: Good afternoon, everyone. Here's your latest forecast from the ABK Flooring and Weather Center. We're looking at skies becoming partly cloudy, some scattered showers and storms, highs in the low 80s. Tonight, warm and muggy, 68, scattered showers and storms. Same thing tomorrow with a high of 85. Temperatures stay in the mid to upper 80s as we head for the weekend. And that's your latest forecast. I'm WTWO meteorologist Jesse Walker.
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4: 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It's Big Al with you, hour two of the Lunchbox here. And let's go ahead and finish up our headlines, making our way across the world, across our nation, and right here at home. Well, experts, according to them, many people throw away food too soon because the date printed on the label, even though it's still perfectly edible. Except for lettuce. Throw that in the trash right away. Yeah. Explosive. All right. Director M. Night Shyamalan turns 56 today. He's famous for making a movie about a man who doesn't realize he died a few months ago. It's called The Mitch McConnell Story. Yeah. An estate featured as Wayne Manor in the Batman TV show hit the market. And by hit, I mean kapow, wham, smack. Yeah, that's terrible. A Prince musical is coming to Broadway. For you kids, Prince was a sex symbol who couldn't grow a mustache long before Timothée Chalamet. Yeah. Matthew McConaughey met with Pope Leo in Rome. Asked if it was a meaningful visit, McConaughey replied, "Amen, amen, amen, yeah." Adam Sandler's daughter revealed his weird swimming pool ritual. He refuses to jump in until Rob Schneider has thoroughly cleaned the pool. Yeah. Harry Potter and the Sorcerer's Stone will be released in theaters with 12 minutes of footage added and J.K. Rowling's name removed. Yeah. Meanwhile, Sydney Sweeney's next movie will be The Legend of Sleepy Hollow because the Headless Horseman needs some pumpkins. Diddy's Florida mansion sold for $55 million. The property consists of 8,000 square feet of baby oil. Yeah. I'm sure if those walls could talk, they would say, "Brett." Yeah. Tom Selleck won't get into politics because he doesn't want to alienate half the country. He wants to retain the ability to scam nanas on both sides of the aisle out of their homes with reverse mortgages. Yep. Folks, the official birthplace of Kermit the Frog is Leland, Mississippi, which explains his sexual attraction to farm animals. And finally, a trailer is out for the new Air Bud movie. I recommend seeing it in 70mm IMUT. Get it? IMUT? Yeah. They all can't be winners. All right. Here's Poison kicking us off this hour with Every Rose Has Its Thorn. 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

0: Classic Rock Lunchbox with, Gojira. Yes, that is B.O.C., the Blue Oyster Cult here on the Lunchbox. All right, folks, if you have a birthday on this 6th day of August, we, of course, wish you a happy birthday.
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0: All right, if you have a birthday today, celebrate with Ty Simpkins. Yes, the kid from Iron Man 3, Jurassic World, and Insidious movies is 25. Charlotte McKinney from a Carl's Jr. Super Bowl commercial to Dancing with the Stars to Baywatch. She's 33 today. Adrienne Curry, America's Next Top Model winner and Comic-Con veteran, who is briefly Mrs. Peter Brady, is 44 today. Travie McCoy, Gym Class Heroes, is 45. Leslie Odom Jr., Aaron Burr in Hamilton, who earned a Best Actor Tony Award, is 45 today. Soleil Moon Frye, yes, good old Punky Brewster, is 50 today. Ever Carradine, Naomi Putnam in The Handmaid's Tale, is 55. Vera Farmiga, Lorraine Warren in The Conjuring movies, and Norma Bates in Bates Motel is 53 today. Jerry Halliwell, yes, Ginger Spice, is born on this day. She's 54. M. Night Shyamalan, 56. His movies include The Sixth Sense, Signs, Lady in Water, The Happening, Glass, and Trap. David Robinson, NBA legends, ex-San Antonio Spurs center, 61 today. Kimberly Conrad, Hugh Hefner's ex, is 64. Michelle Yao, Madame Amorable in Wicked, and Philippa Giorgio in Star Trek Discovery is 64. Randy DeBarge of the supergroup DeBarge, who had the smash Rhythm of the Night. Now, the original DeBarge lineup over the years has included Chico, Mark, James, Bobby, Bunny, and L. Randy DeBarge, 68 today. Stephanie Kramer, Detective Dee Dee McCall on Hunter, is 70. Catherine Hicks, Annie Camden on Family Friendly, Seventh Heaven, 75 today. Dorian Harewood, Private 8-Ball in Full Metal Jacket, is 76. Lucille Ball, born on this date, I should say, in 1911. And John Benet Ramsey would have been 35, born on this date in 1990. Today, National Root Beer Float Day, and 29 days until Labor Day weekend.
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0: Good afternoon, everyone. Here's your latest forecast from the ABK Flooring and Weather Center. We're looking at skies becoming partly cloudy, some scattered showers and storms, highs in the low 80s. Tonight, warm and muggy, 68, scattered showers and storms. Same thing tomorrow with a high of 85. Temperatures stay in the mid to upper 80s as we head for the weekend. And that's your latest forecast. I'm WTWO meteorologist Jesse Walker.
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0: Classic Rock and Lunchbox, Big Al with Humble Pie, 30 days in the hole. All right, folks, what do you say we do some good news?
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0: Here we go. Good news. Story number one. A man from Connecticut is surprisingly good spirits after a shark bit him during a snorkeling excursion in the Bahamas for his 40th wedding anniversary. He was swimming near Bimini when the shark attacked, and he needed 26 stitches in his legs plus 4 more stitches in his hand. But the best part is when he returned home, the neighbors welcomed him with a shark costumes and danced to lift his spirits.
5: Good news!
0: Story number two. 65-year-old father of 5 graduated from nursing school after studying alongside his son at the University of West England. He now has secured a nursing position at a local hospital where he completed most of his training. The man's favorite part of his college experience was spending one day each week on campus with his son, and he said studying with his younger classmates helped him feel young again. And finally, folks, good news! Story number three, Georgia Okinifiki Swamp, has been added to the UNESCO World Heritage List, putting it alongside national landmarks like Yellowstone's, Grand Canyon, and the Everglades. Most of the swamp is protected by the National Wildlife Refuge, which is the most visited national wildlife refuge east of the Mississippi River. The massive refuge contains a mix of wetlands, forests, savannas, and even an endangered longleaf pine habitat. It's home to at least 865 plant species, 238 bird species, 48 mammal species, and a whole bunch of alligators. And folks, that's our good news! Good news!
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8: Good afternoon, everyone. Here's your latest forecast from the ABK Fluorine Weather Center. We're looking at skies becoming partly cloudy, some scattered showers and storms, highs in the low 80s. Tonight, warm and muggy, 68, scattered showers and storms. Same thing tomorrow with a high of 85. Temperatures stay in the mid to upper 80s as we head for the weekend. And that's your latest forecast. I'm WTWO meteorologist Jesse Walker.
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4: 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Corn's narrowly mixed. They continue to watch development weather and hang around technical levels. September beans are a penny lower at 11.55 and a half. November's down a half at 11.74 and a quarter. September corn's up a half at 4.37 and a quarter. December's steady at 4.60. Live and feeder cattle are lower on technical weakness, waiting for the rest of the week's direct trade. Most active October lives down 367 at 225.82. September feeders are 475 lower at 343.62. And hogs are down with questions about demand. October's 97 lower at 82.05. December leans down $1.20 at 73.45. John Perkins, Brown.
5: It's back.
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8: Good afternoon, everyone. Here's your latest forecast from the ABK Fluorine and Weather Center. We're looking at skies becoming partly cloudy, some scattered showers and storms, highs in the low 80s. Tonight, warm and muggy, 68, scattered showers and storms. Same thing tomorrow with a high of 85. Temperatures stay in the mid to upper 80s as we head for the weekend. And that's your latest forecast. I'm WTWO meteorologist Jesse Walker.
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0: Black Sabbath right there. I'm Kara. 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
3: Good afternoon, everyone. Here's your latest forecast from the ABK Flooring and Weather Center. We're looking at skies becoming partly cloudy, some scattered showers and storms, highs in the low 80s. Tonight, warm and muggy, 68, scattered showers and storms. Same thing tomorrow with a high of 85. Temperatures stay in the mid to upper 80s as we head for the weekend. And that's your latest forecast. I'm WTWO meteorologist Jesse Walker.
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0: Clash for you. I'm Kara. I don't really watch morning TV that much, but on the Today Show, Craig Melvin apparently did his hair differently, and he's getting all kinds of feedback. I'm so glad I'm on the radio. You can't see my bad hair days, and boy, there's plenty.
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3: Good afternoon, everyone. Here's your latest forecast from the ABK Flooring and Weather Center. We're looking at skies becoming partly cloudy, some scattered showers and storms, highs in the low 80s. Tonight, warm and muggy, 68, scattered showers and storms. Same thing tomorrow with a high of 85. Temperatures stay in the mid to upper 80s as we head for the weekend. And that's your latest forecast. I'm WTWO meteorologist Jesse Walker.
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0: One of the loudest bands you'll ever see live. In fact, I think at one point Def Leppard was in the Guinness Book of World Records. Not sure if that's still a thing or not, because there's a lot of loud music out there. Red Rider and a big set next.
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0: Well, the fall sports season is here, and on WRZR, that means Lady Lion Volleyball. 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I'm Greg Bateman. 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
16: Good afternoon, everyone. Here's your latest forecast from the ABK Flooring and Weather Center. We're looking at skies becoming partly cloudy, some scattered showers and storms, highs in the low 80s. Tonight, warm and muggy, 68, scattered showers and storms. Same thing tomorrow with a high of 85. Temperatures stay in the mid to upper 80s as we head for the weekend. And that's your latest forecast. I'm WTWO meteorologist Jesse Walker.
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13: Good afternoon, everyone. Here's your latest forecast from the ABK Flooring and Weather Center. We're looking at skies becoming partly cloudy, some scattered showers and storms, highs in the low 80s. Tonight, warm and muggy, 68, scattered showers and storms. Same thing tomorrow with a high of 85. Temperatures stay in the mid to upper 80s as we head for the weekend. And that's your latest forecast. I'm WTWO meteorologist Jesse Walker.
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6: Good afternoon, everyone. Here's your latest forecast from the ABK Flooring and Weather Center. We're looking at skies becoming partly cloudy, some scattered showers and storms, highs in the low 80s. Tonight, warm and muggy, 68, scattered showers and storms. Same thing tomorrow with a high of 85. Temperatures stay in the mid to upper 80s as we head for the weekend. And that's your latest forecast. I'm WTWO meteorologist Jesse Walker.
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0: The great Stevie Ray Vaughan on the Greg Stone Show. How you doing on Thursday? Coming up, we'll have a look at rock and roll history. Are you ready for your almanac? Plus classics from the Buffalo, Springfield, and the Eagles. I'll sneak in some Nirvana, too. 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
3: Good afternoon, everyone. Here's your latest forecast from the ABK Fluorine Weather Center. We're looking at skies becoming partly cloudy, some scattered showers and storms, highs in the low 80s. Tonight, warm and muggy, 68, scattered showers and storms. Same thing tomorrow with a high of 85. Temperatures stay in the mid to upper 80s as we head for the weekend. And that's your latest forecast. I'm WTWO meteorologist Jesse Walker.
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3: Good afternoon, everyone. Here's your latest forecast from the ABK Fluorine Weather Center. We're looking at skies becoming partly cloudy, some scattered showers and storms, highs in the low 80s. Tonight, warm and muggy, 68, scattered showers and storms. Same thing tomorrow with a high of 85. Temperatures stay in the mid to upper 80s as we head for the weekend. And that's your latest forecast. I'm WTWO meteorologist Jesse Walker.
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1: 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The Martin County Alliance says applications for the next Legacy Martin County Leadership Class are due August 11th. The program focuses on leadership development and community involvement. Applications are available through the Martin County Alliance Facebook page. Kratos Defense will highlight Project Helios during September's first Tuesday event at Westgate Academy at Crane. The project focuses on expanding hypersonic testing capabilities. The event is September 1st from 4 to 6 p.m. Discover Downtown Washington's hosting a free walking tour of historic Main Street buildings on Friday afternoon. The tour will feature Tommy Kleckner with Indiana Landmarks and local historian Bruce Smith. The event runs rain or shine from 4 to 6 p.m., beginning at the Davies County Economic Development Building at 201 East Main Street in Washington. Pike Central Middle School will host its back-to-school registration evening tonight from 5 to 8. Incoming 6th graders will also have orientation beginning at 6 p.m., and several food trucks will be on site this evening. Phone and internet service has been restored at Vincennes Community Schools following a precautionary shutdown on Tuesday. Officials say a ransomware incident affected a customer of the district's technology provider, not Vincennes Community Schools. Families can once again access registration assistance through their Vincennes Community Schools. Governor Mike Braun has extended Indiana's gas tax suspension through September 5th after declaring a new statewide energy emergency. The suspension of the state's gasoline usage and excise taxes continues Friday. Braun cited disruptions to global oil supplies and says state reserves will help offset lost infrastructure revenue. An Evansville man has been sentenced to 15 years in federal prison for secretly recording minors with a hidden bathroom camera. Federal prosecutors say 51-year-old Jason Britton pleaded guilty to two charges involving sexually explicit material of minors. The investigation began after a victim discovered a camera back in 2023. Britton will also serve 5 years of supervised release. Indiana State Police recently joined federal authorities for Operation Highway Shield, a commercial vehicle safety effort across four Midwest states. Officials say 766 unsafe drivers and vehicles were placed out of service, 86 operators were arrested, and nearly $1 million in stolen cargo was recovered. On the obituaries, Judy Kitchen passed away at the age of 89. Visitation will be Saturday at 10 a.m. at Goodwin Seavers in Vincennes with services at noon. Burial will follow at the Sanborn Cemetery. And that's a look at news on the Razor 94.5. You can read the full news stories at razor945.com.
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5: Good afternoon, everyone. Here's your latest forecast from the ABK Flooring and Weather Center. We're looking at skies becoming partly cloudy, some scattered showers and storms, highs in the low 80s. Tonight, warm and muggy, 68, scattered showers and storms. Same thing tomorrow with a high of 85. Temperatures stay in the mid to upper 80s as we head for the weekend. And that's your latest forecast. I'm WTWO meteorologist Jesse Walker.
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0: Off of 1989's The Great Radio Controversy, a band I believe doesn't get enough credit. There's Tesla and Hang Tough. I hope you had that nice and loud. The Daily Haircut, always on the Greg Stone Show, always taking suggestions too. You can drop that via my Stony Boy Radio Facebook page, plus some Pink Floyd and Johnny Cougar when we return.
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4: Good afternoon, everyone. Here's your latest forecast from the ABK Flooring and Weather Center. We're looking at skies becoming partly cloudy, some scattered showers and storms, highs in the low 80s. Tonight, warm and muggy, 68, scattered showers and storms. Same thing tomorrow with a high of 85. Temperatures stay in the mid to upper 80s as we head for the weekend. And that's your latest forecast. I'm WTWO meteorologist Jesse Walker.
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1: 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The Martin County Alliance says applications for the next Legacy Martin County Leadership Class are due August 11th. The program focuses on leadership development and community involvement. Applications are available through the Martin County Alliance Facebook page. Kratos Defense will highlight Project Helios during September's first Tuesday event at Westgate Academy at Crane. The project focuses on expanding hypersonic testing capabilities. The event is September 1st from 4 to 6 p.m. Discover Downtown Washington's hosting a free walking tour of historic Main Street buildings on Friday afternoon. The tour will feature Tommy Kleckner with Indiana Landmarks and local historian Bruce Smith. The event runs rain or shine from 4 to 6 p.m. beginning at the Davies County Economic Development Building at 201 East Main Street in Washington. Pike Central Middle School will host its back-to-school registration evening tonight from 5 to 8. Incoming 6th graders will also have orientation beginning at 6 p.m. and several food trucks will be on site this evening. Phone and internet service has been restored at Vincennes Community Schools following a precautionary shutdown on Tuesday. Officials say a ransomware incident affected a customer of the district's technology provider, not Vincennes Community Schools. Families can once again access registration assistance through their Vincennes Community Schools. Governor Mike Braun has extended Indiana's gas tax suspension through September 5th after declaring a new statewide energy emergency. The suspension of the state's gasoline usage and excise taxes continues Friday. Braun cited disruptions to global oil supplies and says state reserves will help offset lost infrastructure revenue. An Evansville man has been sentenced to 15 years in federal prison for secretly recording minors with a hidden bathroom camera. Federal prosecutors say 51-year-old Jason Britton pleaded guilty to two charges involving sexually explicit material of minors. The investigation began after a victim discovered a camera back in 2023. Britton will also serve 5 years of supervised release. Indiana State Police recently joined federal authorities for Operation Highway Shield, a commercial vehicle safety effort across four Midwest states. Officials say 766 unsafe drivers and vehicles were placed out of service, 86 operators were arrested, and nearly $1 million in stolen cargo was recovered. On the obituaries, Gina Rochelle Johns of Winslow passed away unexpectedly on July 31st. Services were held yesterday at Lamb Basham Memorial Chapel, and Rochelle was buried at the Montgomery Cemetery. Rochelle Johns was 54 years old. And that's a look at news on The Razor 94.5. You can read the full news stories at razor945.com.
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4: Here is your weather forecast from the ABK Flooring Weather Center. Tonight, mostly cloudy. Look for a low overnight around 71. Showers, possibly a thunderstorm early Friday. That does continue throughout the day with partly sunny skies in the afternoon. And a high 86. Partly cloudy tomorrow night with a low 71. Slight chance of showers and thunderstorms on Saturday. Mostly sunny with a high near 87.
0: 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And we're damn good at our job.

0: REO on the Greg Stone Show. I got Funny coming up from Dusty Slay. Your shot of Funny this afternoon and some Rat. And we'll come back with a classic from the Stones.
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11: Here is your weather forecast from the ABK Flooring Weather Center. Tonight, mostly cloudy. Look for a low overnight around 71. Showers, possibly a thunderstorm early Friday. That does continue throughout the day with partly sunny skies in the afternoon and a high 86. Partly cloudy tomorrow night with a low 71. Slight chance of showers and thunderstorms on Saturday. Mostly sunny with a high near 87.
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0: AM Rat and Roll on your Thursday. Coming up, we're going to find out what the happiest year of your life is. Some experts have narrowed it down. We'll talk about that coming up. Plus, we've got people in the neighborhood to meet and the game still to play. Right now, it's your shot of funny. Here is Dusty Slay on why his family didn't go camping.
1: I never went camping growing up because, like I say, I grew up in a trailer. And we felt like we had a pretty good idea. Camping was all about. We're like, nah, we already kind of live in a camper. We really need to take it down to a tent. You know? Like, we know what it's like to be poor. We're not trying to find out what it means to be homeless. You know? We're not trying to practice homelessness out here. A lot of people think I'm homeless. Like, if I go to a city with a lot of homeless people and I'm hanging around outside, people will think I'm homeless. It's happened quite a few times. One time I was in Austin, Texas, you know, and I was outside. I was dressed like this, you know, I was show ready. And and I was sitting on this park bench and I was looking down and I heard someone say, excuse me. And I looked up and there was a little girl standing there with a brown paper sack in her hand. And she said, do you want a sandwich? Yeah, it was very sweet. And I did want a sandwich. So it worked out, you know what I mean? My stomach was full, but my soul was empty. I felt good, but not about myself.
0: That is Dusty Slay. It's Greg Stone, and happy Thursday. We'll get back to it here in just a few.
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3: Here is your weather forecast from the ABK Flooring Weather Center. Tonight, mostly cloudy. Look for a low overnight around 71. Showers, possibly a thunderstorm early Friday. That does continue throughout the day with partly sunny skies in the afternoon and a high 86. Partly cloudy tomorrow night with a low 71. Slight chance of showers and thunderstorms on Saturday. Mostly sunny with a high near 87.
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Did you know Courtney Love was the original lead singer of Faith No More? I'm serious. They'll be hitting the road, not with Courtney, but with Mike Patton. That is coming your way in 2027.

0: classic track from Queen on the Greg Stone Show. Let's play the game, shall we? Stone Cold Fact or a bunch of stony baloney that the Beatles were once in talks to star in Lord of the Rings. The Beatles were once in talks to star in Lord of the Rings. What do you think? Stone Cold Fact or is that just a bunch of stony baloney? I got your answer coming up, plus the world's greatest classic rock from Bad Company and the Doors.
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11: Here is your weather forecast from the ABK Flooring Weather Center. Tonight, mostly cloudy. Look for a low overnight around 71. Showers, possibly a thunderstorm early Friday. That does continue throughout the day with partly sunny skies in the afternoon and a high 86. Partly cloudy tomorrow night with a low 71. Slight chance of showers and thunderstorms on Saturday. Mostly sunny with a high near 87.
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0: hot, sweaty, steamy, and that's just the music.
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0: the Doors on the Greg Stone Show as we wrap up Stone Cold Fact or a Bunch of Stony Baloney that the Beatles were once in talks to star in Lord of the Rings. That is a Stone Cold Fact. In the late 60s, the Beatles planned to star in a live-action film adaptation of Lord of the Rings. Paul McCartney as Frodo, Lennon as Gollum, Harrison as Gandalf, and Ringo as Sam. They're going to get Stanley Kubrick to direct it, but he declined. He's like, at the time, those movies were unfilmable. That's why they made an animated version first and allowed technology to catch up to be able to do what they did with Peter Jackson. Tolkien put the big kibosh on it anyway. He was like, you're not using pop stars for any of these characters. Sorry, no. But that would have been amazing, huh? A musical version of Lord of the Rings. Oh, my God.
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2: Here is your weather forecast from the ABK Flooring Weather Center. Tonight, mostly cloudy. Look for a low overnight around 71. Showers, possibly a thunderstorm early Friday. That does continue throughout the day with partly sunny skies in the afternoon and a high 86. Partly cloudy tomorrow night with a low 71. Slight chance of showers and thunderstorms on Saturday. Mostly sunny with a high near 87.
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2: If you can live in sense, watch out. 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

Today, we're going somewhere completely different than Florida to meet these people in the neighborhood. We're going to Arizona with the Talking Heads leading the way.

0: There's a classic from Donnie Iris and Aaliyah. It's Greg Stone, huh? Didn't that take you back? It's time to travel, headed to West Virginia. Not very often we do this, to meet this thief in the neighborhood.
1: Oh, who are the people in your neighborhood? The people that you meet each day.
0: Oh boy, a man in West Virginia named James has been arrested for stealing $17,000 worth of Little Debbie snacks. The scheme wasn't exactly airtight. James was a delivery driver for a snack company that was supplying grocery stores in Pennsylvania and Ohio, but instead of actually making the deliveries, he would forge employee signatures on the invoices without actually dropping them off. Then he'd get paid for making the delivery and keep the Little Debbie snack cakes. The thing is, the stores almost immediately realized that they didn't have the inventory that they were supposed to have since no shipments were scanned in. Then they figured out what was going on.
2: One of their delivery drivers was fraudulently issuing invoices to three different stores without delivering product. We heard he was around some local flea markets in the area. They knew right off the bat that something wasn't adding up, because when they got billed for the invoice, they don't pay it out without scanning the product first. So they didn't have the product to scan, so they disputed the invoices with McKee Foods.
0: He was charged with forgery, theft by deception, theft by unlawful taking, and deceptive or fraudulent business practices. 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
12: Here is your weather forecast from the ABK Flooring Weather Center. Tonight, mostly cloudy. Look for a low overnight around 71. Showers, possibly a thunderstorm early Friday. That does continue throughout the day with partly sunny skies in the afternoon and a high 86. Partly cloudy tomorrow night with a low 71. Slight chance of showers and thunderstorms on Saturday. Mostly sunny with a high near 87.
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0: The Hall of Fame game is on. You can catch that on NBC. That's the Panthers and the Cardinals right now. And congratulations to the inductees, Drew Brees, Roger Craig, Larry Fitzgerald, Luke Kuechly, and Adam Vinatieri. Of course, the all-time NFL leading scorer, four-time Super Bowl champion. What a great kicker he was. Congratulations to all the inductees. Oh, they'll be inducted this weekend. You're listening to The Greg Stone Show, and we'll get back to The Rock here in just a few moments.
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1: Here is your weather forecast from the ABK Flooring Weather Center. Tonight, mostly cloudy. Look for a low overnight around 71. Showers, possibly a thunderstorm early Friday. That does continue throughout the day with partly sunny skies in the afternoon and a high 86. Partly cloudy tomorrow night with a low 71. Slight chance of showers and thunderstorms on Saturday. Mostly sunny with a high near 87.
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